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12: Lows dip down to about 69 tonight under mainly clear skies. Daytime highs approaching 90 with fog in spots. Early tomorrow, ample sunshine expected. Lows dip down to about 68 tomorrow night, mainly clear skies. Daytime highs approaching 91 Tuesday under mainly sunny skies. 95 Wednesday. Take a look at the extended forecast, 94 Thursday, 90 Friday, and 93 on Saturday. I'm staff meteorologist Paul Trombley, currently 87.
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8: Lows around 69 tonight under mainly clear skies. Daytime highs approaching 90 with fog in spots. Early tomorrow, ample sunshine expected. Lows dip down to about 68 tomorrow night, mainly clear. Mainly clear skies Tuesday with daytime highs approaching 91. 95 Wednesday. Looking at the long range, 94 Thursday, 90 Friday, and 93 on Saturday. I'm Staff Meteorologist Paul Trombley. Right now, it's 85 degrees.
0: It's time you face the music. So, here's another bunch of songs in a row on...

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1: Here's your updated forecast from the Certified Transmission Weather Center.
2: Lows level off around 69 tonight under clear skies. Bright sunshine expected with fog in spots early tomorrow. High temperatures reach up to 90. Lows around 68 tomorrow night, mainly clear. Lots of sunshine Tuesday with daytime highs approaching 91. 95 Wednesday. Looking further out, 94 Thursday, 90 Friday, and 93 on Saturday. I'm Staff Meteorologist Paul Trombley. Currently 81.
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5: Lows level off around 69 tonight under clear skies. Bright sunshine expected with fog in spots. Early tomorrow, high temperatures reach up to 90. Lows around 68 tomorrow night, mainly clear. Lots of sunshine Tuesday with daytime highs approaching 91. 95 Wednesday. Looking further out, 94 Thursday, 90 Friday, and 93 on Saturday. I'm staff meteorologist Paul Trombley. Right now, 80.
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6: Lows around 69 overnight under clear skies. Daytime highs approaching 90 with fog in spots. Early Monday, bright sunshine expected. Lows level off around 68 Monday night, mainly clear skies. Daytime highs approaching 91 Tuesday under mainly clear skies. 95 Wednesday. Take a look at the extended forecast, 94 Thursday, 90 Friday, and 93 on Saturday. I'm Staff Meteorologist Paul Trombley. Currently 76.
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7: Lows around 69 overnight under clear skies. Daytime highs approaching 90 with fog in spots. Early Monday, bright sunshine expected. Lows level off around 68 Monday night, mainly clear skies. Daytime highs approaching 91 Tuesday under mainly clear skies. 95 Wednesday. Take a look at the extended forecast. 94 Thursday, 90 Friday, and 93 on Saturday. I'm staff meteorologist Paul Trombley. Currently 75.
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5: Lows around 69 overnight under clear skies. Daytime highs approaching 90 with fog in spots. Early Monday, bright sunshine expected. Lows level off around 68 Monday night, mainly clear skies. Daytime highs approaching 91 Tuesday under mainly clear skies. 95 Wednesday. Take a look at the extended forecast, 94 Thursday, 90 Friday, and 93 on Saturday. I'm Staff Meteorologist Paul Trombley. Currently, it's 74 degrees.
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9: Lows dip down to about 69 overnight under clear skies. Bright sunshine develops with fog in spots early Monday. Daytime highs approaching 90. Lows dip down to about 68 Monday night, mainly clear skies. High of 91 Tuesday under mainly clear skies. 95 Wednesday. A peak at the extended shows 94 Thursday, 90 Friday, and 93 on Saturday. I'm staff meteorologist Paul Trombley. Currently, it's 71 degrees.
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8: 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Here's your updated forecast from the Certified Transmission Weather Center.
9: Lows around 69 overnight under clear skies. Sunny skies with fog in spots. Early Monday, highs level off around 90. Monday night, lows level off around 67. Clear skies and dry Tuesday and Wednesday. Upper 80s Tuesday, low 90s by Wednesday. Taking a look at the extended forecast, 94 Thursday, 90 Friday, and 93 on Saturday. I'm Staff Meteorologist Paul Trombley. Right now, it's 69 degrees.
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5: Lows around 69 overnight under clear skies. Sunny skies with fog in spots. Early Monday, highs level off around 90. Monday night, lows level off around 67. Clear skies and dry Tuesday and Wednesday. Upper 80s Tuesday, low 90s by Wednesday. Taking a look at the extended forecast, 94 Thursday, 90 Friday, and 93 on Saturday. I'm Staff Meteorologist Paul Trombley. Right now, it's 69 degrees.
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9: Ample sunshine expected with fog in spots early today with daytime highs approaching 90. Clear skies again tonight. Lows level off around 67. 90 tomorrow. Bright sunshine. Temps above average Wednesday and Thursday with highs from the low 90s to the mid 90s. Slight chance for storms Thursday. A peek at the extended shows, 90 Friday, 93 Saturday, and 96 on Sunday. I'm staff meteorologist Paul Trombley. Currently 67.
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9: Here's your updated forecast from the Certified Transmission Weather Center.
10: Ample sunshine expected with fog in spots early today with daytime highs approaching 90. Clear skies again tonight. Lows level off around 67. 90 tomorrow. Bright sunshine. Temps above average Wednesday and Thursday with highs from the low 90s to the mid 90s. Slight chance for storms Thursday. A peek at the extended shows, 90 Friday, 93 Saturday, and 96 on Sunday. I'm staff meteorologist Paul Trombley. Right now, it's 68 degrees.
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3: Ample sunshine expected with fog in spots early today with daytime highs approaching 90. Clear skies again tonight. Lows level off around 67. 90 tomorrow. Bright sunshine. Temps above average Wednesday and Thursday with highs from the low 90s to the mid 90s. Slight chance for storms Thursday. A peek at the extended shows, 90 Friday, 93 Saturday, and 96 on Sunday. I'm staff meteorologist Paul Trombley. Currently 68.
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7: Bright sunshine expected today with daytime highs approaching 90. Clear skies tonight, lows dip down to about 67. Daytime highs approaching 90 tomorrow. Ample sunshine expected. Temperatures a bit above average Wednesday and Thursday with highs from the low 90s to the mid 90s. Chance for storms Thursday. A peek at the extended shows, 90 Friday, 92 Saturday, and 95 on Sunday. I'm staff meteorologist Paul Trombley. Right now, it's 72 degrees.
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3: Bright sunshine expected today with daytime highs approaching 90. Clear skies tonight, lows dip down to about 67. Daytime highs approaching 90 tomorrow. Ample sunshine expected. Temperatures a bit above average Wednesday and Thursday with highs from the low 90s to the mid 90s. Chance for storms Thursday. A peek at the extended shows, 90 Friday, 92 Saturday, and 95 on Sunday. I'm staff meteorologist Paul Trombley. Right now, 77.
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6: Here's your updated forecast from the Certified Transmission Weather Center.
7: Bright sunshine expected today with daytime highs approaching 90. Clear skies tonight, lows dip down to about 67. Daytime highs approaching 90 tomorrow. Ample sunshine expected. Temperatures a bit above average Wednesday and Thursday with highs from the low 90s to the mid 90s. Chance for storms Thursday. A peek at the extended shows, 90 Friday, 92 Saturday, and 95 on Sunday. I'm staff meteorologist Paul Trombley. Currently, it's 80 degrees.
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6: 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Here's your updated forecast from the Certified Transmission Weather Center.
7: Bright sunshine expected today with daytime highs approaching 90. Clear skies tonight, lows dip down to about 67. Daytime highs approaching 90 tomorrow. Ample sunshine expected. Temperatures a bit above average Wednesday and Thursday with highs from the low 90s to the mid 90s. Chance for storms Thursday. A peek at the extended shows, 90 Friday, 92 Saturday, and 95 on Sunday. I'm staff meteorologist Paul Trombley. Currently 84.
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7: Here's your updated forecast from the Certified Transmission Weather Center.
8: Bright sunshine expected this afternoon with daytime highs approaching 90. Clear skies again tonight. Lows dip down to about 67. High temperatures reach up to 90. Tomorrow, ample sunshine expected. Temperatures a bit above average Wednesday and Thursday with highs from the low 90s to the mid 90s. Chance of thunderstorms Thursday. A peek at the extended shows, 90 Friday, 92 Saturday, and 95 on Sunday. I'm staff meteorologist Paul Trombley. Currently 85.
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5: Here's your updated forecast from the Certified Transmission Weather Center.
6: Bright sunshine expected this afternoon with daytime highs approaching 90. Clear skies again tonight. Lows dip down to about 67. High temperatures reach up to 90 tomorrow. Ample sunshine expected. Temperatures a bit above average Wednesday and Thursday with highs from the low 90s to the mid 90s. Chance of thunderstorms Thursday. A peek at the extended shows, 90 Friday, 92 Saturday, and 95 on Sunday. I'm staff meteorologist Paul Trombley. Right now, it's 86 degrees.
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9: Sunny skies this afternoon with daytime highs approaching 90. Clear skies with fog tonight. Lows dip down to about 67. Mainly sunny skies and foggy early tomorrow. High temperatures reach up to 90. Temperatures above average Wednesday and Thursday with highs from the low 90s to the mid 90s. Chance of thunderstorms Thursday. Looking at the long range, 90 Friday, 92 Saturday, and 95 on Sunday. I'm Staff Meteorologist Paul Trombley. Right now, it's 87 degrees.
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9: Bright sunshine expected this afternoon with daytime highs approaching 90. Clear skies develop with fog at times. Tonight, lows level off around 67. Becoming mainly sunny with fog in spots early tomorrow. Daytime highs approaching 91. Low 90s Wednesday, mid 90s Thursday with a chance for storms. Looking further out, 90 Friday, 92 Saturday, and 95 on Sunday. I'm staff meteorologist Paul Trombley. Right now, 88.
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16: Here's your updated forecast from the Certified Transmission Weather Center.
17: Bright sunshine expected this afternoon with daytime highs approaching 90. Clear skies develop with fog at times. Tonight, lows level off around 67. Becoming mainly sunny with fog in spots early tomorrow. Daytime highs approaching 91. Low 90s Wednesday, mid-90s Thursday with a chance for storms. Looking further out, 90 Friday, 92 Saturday, and 95 on Sunday. I'm staff meteorologist Paul Trombley. Currently, it's 89 degrees.
18: 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Goodbye.

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10: Bright sunshine expected this afternoon with daytime highs approaching 90.

0: clear skies develop, with fog at times. Tonight, lows level off around 67. Becoming mainly sunny, with fog in spots early. Tomorrow, daytime highs approaching 91. Low 90s Wednesday, mid-90s Thursday, with a chance for storms. Looking further out, 90 Friday, 92 Saturday, and 95 on Sunday. I'm staff meteorologist Paul Trombley. Right now, 88.
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1: 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Here's your updated forecast from the Certified Transmission Weather Center.
2: Clear skies with fog and spots tonight with a low of 67. Mainly clear skies with fog and spots early tomorrow. High temperatures reach up to 91. Tomorrow night, lows around 69. Temperatures a bit above average Wednesday and Thursday with highs from the low 90s to the mid 90s. Chance for storms Thursday. A peak at the extended shows, 89, Friday, 90, Saturday, and 93 on Sunday. I'm staff meteorologist Paul Trombley. Currently, it's 89 degrees.
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7: A real pioneer.
8: Okay, fine. Just do the thing. Yeah! Progressive Casualty Insurance Company affiliates and third-party